ordinary. How are you laying me down to a dead and buried on the edge of you, not of the ordinary.

FM. For all the times that you rain on my parade, and all the clubs you get in using my name. You think you broke my heart, oh girl, for goodness sake.

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I lay my hand onto my

end in sight. 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

I'm in your backseat. 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
1: They say the holy water's watered down, and this town's lost its faith. Our colors will fade eventually, so if our time is running out, day after day, we'll make the mundane a masterpiece. Oh my, oh my love, I take one look at you, you're taking me.

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